0: Belgium and Iran. Belgium down to 10 men. And in the final few minutes, it's Uruguay 2, Cape Verde 2. That's the latest. I'm James Goodison.
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that you never made a name for yourself, a master wealth. 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Never had the baddest woman in the game up in your sheets. Would they be down to ride now? They used to hide from you, lie to you, but y'all know we were made for each other. So I find you and hold.

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3: Hey, Mr. Radio DJ. Put a record on. I wanna dance with my baby.

our top stories today, the Prime Minister could announce a roadmap for his departure as soon as this morning. Sir Keir Starmer is thought to have spent the weekend reflecting on the political realities of the situation. Pakistani and Qatari mediators say the first round of US-Iran talks have ended with encouraging progress made. They said the talks at a resort in Switzerland would continue for the rest of the week. And landlords who refuse to fix dangerous problems could be fined up to £7,000 under new rules. They include things like damp and mould, faulty electrics, fire risks and freezing temperatures. On to sport, and Iran are on course to progress at the World Cup after holding 10-man Belgium to a goalless draw in Los Angeles. Mo Salah scored as Egypt came from behind to beat New Zealand 3-1 for their first ever win at the tournament. Spain thrashed Saudi Arabia 4-0, while Cape Verde

0: always the right decision as a footballer. Whenever he receives the ball, you know he's going to always make the right decision, and I think that's the hardest thing to do in football.
1: Serena Williams has been handed the final Wimbledon singles wild card in the women's main draw as she continues her tennis comeback.

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couldn't share. I forgive you, now I ask the same of you. While we were apart, I was human too.

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I hate to hear you crying over the phone, dear. For 7 years running, you've been a soldier. 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